our tears and sighs, and they let them only see us while we wear the mask. We smile, but oh my God, our tears to thee from tortured souls arise. And we sing, hey, baby, back to we sing, hey. But oh, the clay is vile beneath our feet, and long the mile. But let the world think otherwise. We wear the mask. When I think about myself, I almost laugh myself to death. My life has been one great big joke, a dance that's walked, a song was spoke. I laugh so hard, I almost choke when I think about myself. 70 years in these folks' world, the child I worked for calls me girl.

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Endless Sound 2026. This is from the Funky Kitchen.

the message of the session. You can take it, but you got to take it slow. Keep it cool and keep it clean. Do it all.

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This is Frank Reilly from the Funky Kitchen. Funky Kitchen, every third Saturday of the month on Radio Lora. Love.

written a poem for a woman who rides a bus in New York City. She's a maid. She has two shopping bags. When the bus stops abruptly, she laughs. If the bus stops slowly, she laughs. If the bus picks up someone, she laughs. If the bus misses someone, she laughs. So I watched her for about 9 months. I thought, Now, if you don't know black features, you may think she's laughing. But she wasn't laughing. She was simply extending her lips and making a sound. I said, oh, I see. That's that survival apparatus. Now, let me write about that to honor this woman who helps us to survive. By her very survival, Miss Rosie, through your destruction, I stand up. So I used the poem with Mr. Paul Laurence Dunbar's poem, Mass, and my own poem for old black men. Mr. Dunbar wrote Masks in 1892. We wear the mask that grins and lies. It shades our cheeks and hides our eyes. This debt we pay to human God. With torn and bleeding hearts, we smile and mouth with myriad subtleties. Why should the world be overwise in counting all our tears and sighs? Nay, let them only see us while we wear the mask. We smile, but oh my God, our tears to thee from tortured souls arise. And we sing, hey, baby, baby, we sing, hey. But oh, the clay is vile beneath our feet and long the mile. But let the world think otherwise. We wear the mask. When I think about myself, I almost laugh myself to death. My life has been one great big joke, a dance that's walked, a song was spoke. I laugh so hard, I almost choke when I think about myself. 70 years and these

This is dedicated to my wife and my kids at home listening. Un saluto speciale anche ai miei amici in Ascoli Piceno. Thank you Radio Lora for this occasion to play.

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0: 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We were caught up. 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
0: And traces. Footsteps left traces. We were on sand.
1: Dependency's hand.
0: 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And running together, slipped.
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0: An oil tanker had run aground up the coast.
1: Catching, we flipped back. There were shadows. The edges made shadows.
0: People had gathered on the beach to help clean up.
1: And so we left.
0: Seabirds. 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
1: 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It was slow moving, but we reached.
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1: 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It was what got caught up, got trapped.
0: Comfort. 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
1: And looser, we followed edges. 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
0: Recondite sun. 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

0: dawned on us, we were in shade. So leaning still. We crept.
1: An impulse to occupy ribcage arena.
0: And density cooled. We heard it. Lingered. We heard it. Call back. Followed threads. They were loose, tangled, but loose.
1: None of not nearness.
0: And braided, we found patterns.
1: None of not nearness.
0: Layered, formed by hands.
1: Nothing short of not nearness. None of not nearness. Short of not nearness, beginning to see the end. None of not nearness. Not nearness beginning to be sashay.
0: And stretched. We found the lip, we stretched, pushed backwards. Our backs. Pushed backwards. Bend back the wrist, and it talks.
1: None of not nearness.
0: We heard it. With our words, we heard it.
1: Ripped, wingless bird, wind afflicted, flightless, devout.
0: Between hands. They were cradled.
1: None of not nearness. I would know her by her distant footfall. Footsteps down a dark hallway. A rustle outside my door.
0: And winding, we wound up.
1: Nothing short of not nearness.
0: With hesitation to unravel.
1: The smell of salt. A coastal piquancy, an oblique hint of oil threaded through the marine bouquet, the night air wafted.
0: And it was sure. It was sand, it was sure. Where we wound up.
1: To put pressure on flow.
0: Washed over, washed up.
1: To indemnify furtherance.
0: It was looser.
1: Bestow auspice, an omen, upon the undulancy. It worked. Ominous undulance, none of not nearness. Mixing oil and salt, deep throb, eventual ache, dark unction. Dark unction, none of not nearness.

Welcome to Oblique here on SL21 with me, Topiwa. I'll be playing some music for the next hour, more or less. And we started out with some kind of weird London finds that I've had, but wonderful albums, actually. I really love this. Nathaniel Mackey and the Creaking Breeze Ensemble, which is a live recording from Café Otto, and it's a wonderful ensemble around Nathaniel Mackey with Evie Ward, Paul Abbott, Ute Kongieser, Billy Steiger, and Seymour Wright. So definitely some of my favorites, wonderful favorites. And then we also got into, that was the one with the really high-pitched sounds. That was Paul Abbott's solo record, Day Zero. Then it's a really long title, 19 Offstage Met Dark Fade Out Exit Starts Edit Day 3. Really beautiful release as well. Still haven't gotten around to listen to the whole thing. And then I'm really excited because today I brought in some vinyls, because I went into this, you know, sometimes there's a record shop you pass and sometimes for some reason you've never entered it, and then after years you decide to enter it, and that was one of those moments. And this record store had some really wonderful records. I think the one I'm kind of looking most forward to, because I've been really getting into the music out of that region, is Folk Music of Afghanistan. There's some really beautiful, wonderful recordings that I'm gonna look forward to play for you guys tonight. Then there's also a wonderful historic record as well, of the Library of Congress recordings, Jelly Roll Morton record, Swaggy Records. That's a very cool name for a label. And another record, this one isn't from that actual record store, that's another one I got in London, is Mary Lou Williams Live in London record. It's a really beautiful, wonderful record in my kind of continued obsession with the life and art of Mary Lou Williams. So I can't wait to play that next for you all. But first, this is the last of these kinds of records that I bought in that record store. It's Jazz and Hot Dance in South Africa, 1946 until 1959, yes. And then on the back, there is written Township Jazz, Black Jazz and Hot Dance in South Africa. This is also kind of part of a series that I'm seeing here. They have all kinds of volumes, Jazz in Argentina, Jazz in Switzerland, Jazz in Russia, Jazz in India, Austria, Hungary, Trinidad, Finland, Martinique, Czechoslovakia. I definitely want to check out this one, Jazz in Switzerland, because that one starts in 1921, so I'm kind of curious to check that out. So there's a couple of tracks on here, on side one, Playing on the Mountainside, Sweet Talk, Mia Mia Bounce. Let's just get into it. I think I'm gonna just play a couple of those from the first side, and let's see what it is. Really looking forward. Oh, anyway, enjoy. Thanks for listening.

the B-side, the first two tracks. It's always sad, you know, these songs always remain these kind of vaguely titled entities. So, but here, what we have called here, it's just titled as Uzbek Ensemble. And the second track, Zuleika and Assistants, Voices and Two Dairas, recorded in Antkoy on April 25th. Then the song after this, there's a name, Abdul Ghafur Khan, Uzbek Dotar and Voice. So that's very happy to have this record. I need to get into these people and research some of these wonderful artists. Exactly. Before that, we listened to Hamid Drake and Pat Thomas. That was that's a wonderful tape I also got in London, called A Mountain Sees a Mountain. Really wonderful energy by the two of them on there. Yeah, exactly. Let's listen to a little bit more of this wonderful folk music of Afghanistan Volume 2 album, since we just barely heard the first track. Just thinking if I forgot to mention one of the tracks we heard. Probably, but if I'll make sure to mention it at a later time.

This is the new single by the wonderful Fatima Al-Kadiri from her forthcoming album. I absolutely can't wait for that.

We're coming close to the end of the show already. Thanks so much for listening. I think I'm gonna send us out with some of the B-side off of that Mary Lou Williams album in London. Enjoy, have a wonderful autumn. Hear you soon. Bye bye, love you.

0: me?
1: Yeah, play that acid track.
0: I mean, they're all acid. Which one?
1: You know, the one that goes na na na na na na na na na.
0: Oh yeah, you mean this one.